0: Yeah, Wild Yeti's back in the house tomorrow here on Rock 94 and a half, Spokane's best rock. Packing stubs, hookups to some of his buddies' shows, his Hellraising buddies. Of course, he's a backstager, so his actual friends list, it's the band. It's not the roadies. It's the band. So he's packing Dying Wish, Necrogoblicon, Hell's Bells. Well, those guys are great to hang with. And who else? Oh, Castle Rat. How'd you like to go see all four of those shows? Woo. That'd be one hell of a bender, right? Well, you can do it. Just get yourself one of the four packs he's packing tomorrow. The 4th of July 4-pack with the Yeti. They're up for grabs all day long with the mating.
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0: The stage is now set for the return of Too Broke to Rock.
1: Guys, never be so mean.
0: Massive props going out to the boys from White Trash Romeo. These local 945ers stood above all others in the Too Broke to Rock balloting. They take the direct support slot. July 21st, opening for Autumn Kings at the Knit.
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0: And a big shout out to local 945ers Fire from Ashes. They'll jump up on stage first and set the scene.
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0: Congratulations to both of these badass bands and the Mosh Pit All-Stars that put them up on the Too Broke to Rock stage at the Knit.
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0: Spokane Stadium, July 11th, which is just over a week and a half away. It's 20 bands, big names you've heard, including Everclear, Tim Montana, Aaron Jones, some local 945ers. Yeah, it's going to be a packed house. Be part of it. Grab a bud. Score some stubs. Go. Blessing in Disguise Music Festival. Throwback Thursday whenever you hear double shots of Everclear. That's when you text the word bid to us for your chance to score the hookups.
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6: Hi, it's Chris Crocker in the 4 News Now First Alert Weather Center. Skies will clear later this evening, partly cloudy overnight with a low of 49 degrees, a little below average. For Wednesday, mostly sunny, a little bit warmer, a high temperature of 76 degrees, even warmer for Thursday, and we're heading into a sunny 4th of July.
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0: So I'm guessing next week's winner's going to be Agatha Quackenbush?
2: That's fun. Very good one.
0: Just kidding. Jeez. Congratulations, Gladys.
3: That's how you do it.
0: Probably going to blow it all on black cats, whisker biscuits, husker do's, and husker don'ts.
2: Snips and dazers, with or without the scooter stick.
0: Heads up, Mosh Pit All-Stars. We'll be awarding our keyword captain on Monday the 6th, this next round.
4: Good to know.
0: And this instant redemption Thursday. Not point stubs attached to every keyword for the show at the net August 21st.
5: Yeah, buddy. Yeah.
0: You don't have to get them all. One frickin' keyword is all it takes. You'll go into the random name generator, and if your name comes out the other side, you score instant redemption.
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1: Guys, never peaceful me.
0: Massive props going out to the boys from White Trash Romeo. These local 945ers stood above all others in the Too Broke to Rock balloting. They take the direct support slot. July 21st, opening for Autumn Kings at the Knit.
2: Can't wait for that, man. Those guys paired up good.
0: And a big shout out to local 945ers Fire from Ashes. They'll jump up on stage first and set the scene.
3: Oh, I can't wait.
0: Congratulations to both of these badass bands and the Mosh Pit All-Stars that put them up on the Too Broke to Rock stage at the Knit.
3: Yeah, baby!
0: Too Broke to Rock swag wagon stub drops are popping off now at Spokane's best website and on Spokane's best app, fueled by NomNom.
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0: 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Tim Montana, Aaron Jones, Mother Mother. 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
0: So I'm guessing next week's winner's going to be Agatha Quackenbush?
2: Nice one. Very good one.
0: Just kidding. Jeez. Congratulations, Gladys.
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0: Massive props going out to the boys from White Trash Romeo. These local 945ers stood above all others in the Too Broke to Rock balloting. They take the direct support slot. July 21st, opening for Autumn Kings at the Knit.
2: Can't wait for that, man. 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
0: And a big shout out to local 945ers Fire from Ashes. They'll jump up on stage first and set the scene.
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0: Congratulations to both of these badass bands and the Mosh Pit All-Stars that put them up on the Too Broke to Rock stage at the Knit.
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5: Indigenous people actively managed these forests for centuries, and when those people were displaced, the forest was not burned as much. And so there was already a lot more fuel in those forests when the big burn happened. Doing a lot more prescribed fire is kind of one way to ensure that things like the big burn don't happen again.
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0: So I'm guessing next week's winner's going to be Agatha Quackenbush?
2: Nice one. Very good one.
0: Just kidding. Jeez. Congratulations, Gladys.
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0: Probably going to blow it all on Black Cat's Whisker Biscuits, Husker Do's, and Husker Don'ts.
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0: Heads up, Mosh Pit All-Stars. We'll be awarding our keyword captain on Monday the 6th, this next round.
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0: You don't have to get them all. One frickin' keyword is all it takes. You'll go into the random name generator, and if your name comes out the other side, you score instant redemption.
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0: 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Nab 3 of the 5 Friday keywords. 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
1: 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What's this now?
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1: Guys, never be so mean.
0: Massive props going out to the boys from White Trash Romeo. These local 945ers stood above all others in the Too Broke to Rock balloting. They take the direct support slot. July 21st, opening for Autumn Kings at the Knit.
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0: And a big shout out to local 945ers Fire from Ashes. 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
0: 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Tim Montana, Aaron Jones, Mother Mother, four stages and a full day's worth of energy. 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
0: Gonzo's got to win them before you can buy them. 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

We are gathered here today in the presence of God, family, and friends to witness and bless the joining together of Jane and John in Golden Age. 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
2: Nice one. Very good one.
0: Just kidding. Jeez. Congratulations, Gladys.
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0: Probably going to blow it all on black cats, whisker biscuits, husker do's, and husker don'ts.
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0: Heads up, Mosh Pit All-Stars. We'll be awarding our keyword captain on Monday the 6th, this next round.
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0: 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One freaking keyword is all it takes. 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
4: 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Yeah.

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0: Massive props going out to the boys from White Trash Romeo. These local 945ers stood above all others in the Too Broke to Rock balloting. 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July 21st, opening for Autumn Kings at the Knit.
2: Can't wait for that, man. 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
0: And a big shout out to local 945ers Fire from Ashes. They'll jump up on stage first and set the scene.
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0: Congratulations to both of these badass bands and the Mosh Pit All-Stars that put them up on the Too Broke to Rock stage at the Knit.
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0: Too Broke to Rock Swag Wagon Stub Drops are popping off now at Spokane's Best website and on Spokane's Best app, fueled by Nom.
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6: Near Wallula Gap, between Walla Walla and the Tri-Cities, the expedition passed the basalt formations known today as the Twin Sisters. It was October 18, 1805. They were traveling by canoe near where the Snake River flows into the Columbia. That name, Twin Sisters, comes from a native story. Later settlers connected the landmark to the two captains, Lewis and Clark. One place, two stories of the West. One told through the journey of Lewis and Clark, another rooted in the people who already knew this land. As America approaches 250 years, the trail reminds us that history depends not only on who arrived, but also those who are already here.
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0: so aggressive. Are you sure? Rock 94 and a half. Spokane's live and local rocker tripster and a twice as much rock morning show. Wild Yeti Wednesday. But is the Yeti here yet? I didn't see him punch in his key card this morning. You know, usually we have this little list here. We can tell who's here and who's not. The Yeti is in commute. Let's just say that. When you hear the Yeti today, does he have a driver's license? Not sure. We'll ask him when he comes. How does he get to work? The Yeti Mobile. Of course, the Yeti Mobile. The Yeti is ready for 4th of July, in case you were wondering. We've got four packs of the pre-funk party of the century. Dying Wish, that's one show. Castle Rat, that's a second show. Necrogoblin, that's a third show. And Hell's Bells, there's four shows right there. Four concerts. 4th of July weekend. See the connection? Hear the Yeti? Text the word WILD, W-I-L-D, to the Pizza Pipeline Textify and Hotline at 509-744-0945. Don't forget tomorrow, First Day Thursday, our very first Day Thursday. There will be many more to come. A chance to say thank you to the men and women who serve fire, police, ambulance, first responders. We have these limited edition First Responders Rock First Day Thursday shirts that we're going to be handing out. Yeah, they're free. We'll be at the corner of Garland and Howard Thursday at 12 noon. And once we get done with about 50 shirts, which should take about an hour or so, I'm guessing, maybe less, we will be leaving that location and heading over to Coeur d'Alene, to McEwen Field, and that parking lot right there off of 4th Street between 3rd and 4th at McEwen Field. And we're going to get close as we can to the monument, the newly formed monument. We'll be there at about 2 o'clock in the afternoon. So, noon, corner of Garland and Howard. Why are we at the corner of Garland and Howard? There is a plaque there. We're going to show it to you, show you all of it, and do a little Facebook post on it. Why we're doing it right there at Garland and Howard. Yeah, come visit us.
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0: Seven Dust, Rock 94 and a half, Spokane's live and local rocker, Wild Yeti Wednesday. Hi, I'm Tripp. Sandman wants to say something to everybody. He says, Happy July. Just Happy July. And then he put in the BTW behind it. Pizza Pipeline, Textify, and Hotline, 509-744-0945, if you can trump that.
1: What?
0: Oh. Budweiser may have created a bit of a party foul for itself. Well, they wanted to help you celebrate the 4th of July in style, so they gave away a bunch of free beer. Kinda. The company gave away thousands of these $6 digital gift cards to adults 21 and older. It was part of their Covering America's Tab promotion, celebrating America's 250th birthday. It said the offer ran through July 5th or until Budweiser's $150,000 tab ran out. Well, guess what? The tab ran out. Before July 1st. Happened yesterday. Here's what it says on their website. Due to overwhelming demand, America's tab has been closed. No! 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There is a caveat. It says, but there is an option of signing up to receive an email if the tab is reopened. Really, Budweiser? What the? 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

0: from Portland, singing about Santa Monica. Yeah, Rock 94.5, Spokane's live and local rocker Everclear being a part of the Big Blessing in Disguise Music Festival. That's it. One Spokane Stadium across the street from us here at the KXOY Complex. July 11th, 20 bands, including Everclear, Tim Montana, Aaron Jones, Nothing Shameful, Mother Mother, Francis Brown, and a whole bunch of others. Shots to score, stubs to that big festival. Coming up tomorrow. Throwback Thursday. When you hear a throwback from Everclear, fire up. 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

0: Disturbed, Rock 94 and a half, Spokane's live and local rocker. Hi, Tripster, Wild Yeti Wednesday. Should be walking through the door any minute now. You think?
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0: 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Playing golf with Gonzo, there's a certain amount of danger involved. 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Golf ball went one way. The head of the club went further than the golf ball went. And towards the freeway. Yeah, you're not even safe on the freeway. Just saying. 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

0: Sammy Hagar and Kid Rock. Rock 94 and a half. Tripster in the Twice as Much Rock Morning Show. We can see it from here, man. The weekend is near. Y'all getting Friday off? We are here at Rock 94 and a half. We get holidays off. I mean, when I first started in radio, no, I'm not going to go back that far, please. Matt Gray, plan our day, plan our week.
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0: Twice as much rock morning show. Magi is the name of the band, in case you were wondering. Name of the radio station is Rock 94.5. You thought you knew? You do. Of course it is, right?
1: Right.
0: Oh, Trister, who didn't make dumbass of the day? Let's find out, shall we?
2: Just when you think society got it figured out.
3: All right, I've never felt more alive.
2: We bring you the dumbass of the day.
0: Yeah, and a couple that didn't make dumbass of the day, you dumbass. Traveler who hid a smoke grenade in a jar of peanut butter. Didn't make dumbass of the day. It's because the TSA found it. Yeah. Did not make dumbass of the day. Remember that. Also, the truck driver in Connecticut who was issued a speeding ticket after he crashed his truck and committed a major party foul. Spilled hundreds of cases of beer all over the Connecticut freeway system. Partay. No. We take you to Mexico. Yes. Something strange is happening down there. Over the past few weeks, five suspected motorcycle thieves have been found duct taped to light poles. With the stolen motorcycles parked nearby. Some even had the word thief written across their foreheads, of course. Now, wait a minute. Hang on. I know what you're thinking. Before anyone starts ordering a cape, police are reminding everyone, even the Hispanic police. They're reminding everyone that people found tied up are still considered victims, regardless of the accusations. Officers believe there may be one or more people involved with this, but so far no arrests have been made. You know why? Because he's got a tool belt, right? He doesn't need another person, man. I'm Batman.
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0: banging out the Hell Yeah. Rock 94 and a half. Woo! Kicking ass and taking names. Wild Yeti Wednesday. Yeah, that was the Yeti. Wild Yeti Wednesday. When you hear the Yeti today, text in Wild. W-I-L-D. We've got a pre-funk four-pack ready for the 4th of July. Man, look at this stack of stubs. Dying Wish, Castle Rat, Necrogoblicon, Hell's Bells. That's a summer's worth of entertainment right there. Mosh Pit All-Stars. Who got it, though, Trip? I'll tell you who got it. 9 Mile Scooby-Doos. Way to go, brother. Scores the four-pack just in time for the 4th of July. Count your digits. Somebody's going to need one of these first responders. We'll be out and about July 2nd, the first Thursday of July. That's tomorrow. Just a way to say thank you to our first responders with these limited edition first responders, first day Thursday shirts. They say first responders rock. We're going to be standing at the corner of Garland and Howard starting at 12 noon. We'll give away 50 shirts there, and then we're going to load up and go over to McEwen Field in Coeur d'Alene. We should be there about 2 o'clock in the afternoon. So 12 noon, corner of Garland and Howard. Why are we at the corner of Garland and Howard? I'll tell you why. There are 17 plaques, monuments, if you will, to 17 fallen firefighters here in Spokane. They've erected some over in Coeur d'Alene as well, as you already know. We're going to be hanging out at that one at McEwen Field at 2 o'clock tomorrow. Corner of Garland and Howard, 12 noon tomorrow. That's where one of those plaques is. We're going to try to make this a thing. First day Thursdays start tomorrow. You want one of these first responders rock shirts? You better be there. They're going to go fast. You know that. We'll try to throw you a pair of stubs on top of it. Yeah, you know, we've got Too Broke to Rock 53 coming July 21st. Autumn Kings is part of that. Yep. We'll give you a pair of stubs for that as well when you come and see us.
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0: Twice as much rock morning show. Tim Montana. No, it's not Taylor Swift. Thank you. It's Rock 94.5 Spokane's live and local rocker. Yeah. Tim Montana is coming back to Spokane. Likes it here. May move here. You know, Miles lives here. Good buddy of his. Gets to grow a beard and everything, man. Looks good, too. BID Music Fest, Blessing in Disguise Music Festival, BIDMusicFest.com. That's where you go to grab those stubs. 20 bands, July 11th, One Spokane Stadium. And I say bands, more like acts. You know, there's Macklemore and AJR and Everclear, and there's Mother on the bill. Aaron Jones is going to be there. Tim Montana, I mentioned. Local 945ers, Nothing Shameful, and Francis Brown will be on the bill. Four stages, one day. It's going to be a blast. 7:46, time to do a keyword. 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Fueled by Nom Nom. Could be worth $250 as we head towards Monday. We won't be doing a Friday Rock Deluxe, or we won't be announcing our keyword winner on Friday either. Okay? It's a national holiday. 3rd of July. I think we should do that every year. Huh? We do? And this Instant Redemption Thursday non-point stubs on the board. For every single keyword, all you need is one to score the non-point stubs if you go into that random name generator and come out the other side. Kings, K-I-N-G-S, is your keyword. Kings. Kings. Like the L.A. Kings are a hockey team. Not actual kings. They don't wear crowns. Kings is your keyword.
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0: Autumn Kings, Rock 94.5, proud to present Autumn Kings again here in Spokane. Two Broke to Rock number 53. Now, the first time they came to town, they were at a sold-out show with Hollywood Undead. Hard to get a stub into that one, and it was even harder to get a stub into the Grub and Grope that they did during the lunchtime hour of that September day. Now, July 21st, you can go and buy stubs? No, you don't have to buy stubs. No, we've got free stubs. It is a Two Broke to Rock show. That means, well, I know what you're saying. Hey, if it's a free show, why can't I just walk through the door? You gotta have a stub. Gotta have a ticket stub. Fire from Ashes, White Trash Romeo. They're going to be opening up for Autumn Kings July 21st at the Knitting Factory. We'll be out tomorrow. It's the first day Thursday rollout. First day Thursday. A salute to service for all the hardworking men and women of our fire, police, emergency services. That's what it's all about. Saying thank you to these people, these personnel that save our lives every day. And I guarantee one or two of you listening to me right now is going to need emergency services over the 4th of July weekend. We're going to be hanging out with these brand new First Responders Rock First Day Thursday shirts. Limited edition run tomorrow. Corner of Garland and Howard. They have one of the 17 plaques there for fallen Spokane firefighters. That's why we're going to be there, standing it right out in front of Time Bomb. Hi, Josh. 12 noon is the time. We'll be there until 50 shirts are gone or until about 1 o'clock in the afternoon. Then we have to head over to McEwen Field in Coeur d'Alene. We'll be there by 2 o'clock in the afternoon, Mosh Pit All-Stars. You can grab a shirt there, plus pick up Two Broke to Rock stubs. Every shirt will come with a pair of Two Broke to Rock stubs attached to them. Now I got your attention, don't I? Come see us, Mosh Pit All-Stars, tomorrow, starting at 12 noon, corner of Garland and Howard, in Spokane, McEwen Field at 2 p.m.
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2: I'm KXLY meteorologist Matt Gray. Beautiful summer weather here for the first day of July. It is still a little cooler than average. We'll see our temperatures up into the middle and upper 70s across the region today. Expecting mostly clear skies here for tonight. Partly cloudy conditions for tomorrow with more mid and upper 70s.
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0: Maynard, Rock 94 and a half, Spokane's live and local rocker with Billy Howerdell, some other members. Well, I know that Taz isn't in the band anymore, is she? She's not playing bass, is she? Okay, well, regardless, a new Perfect Circle, brand new stuff from them called Starless on Rock 94 and a half. Tripster, twice as much rock morning show. Shout out to house cleaner Shelly. Just scored the 4th of July pre-funk 4-pack. Dying Wish, Castle Rat, Necro Goblicon, Hell's Bells. 4 shows right there that will just kick your ears. 9 Mile Scooby-Doos scored a little earlier. House cleaner Shelly now up on the scoreboard. Way to go, Shelly.
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0: have some throwback there for you. Rock 94.5 Spokane's live and local rocker Tesla heading into the 4th of July weekend and just, you know, feeling a little bit Randy. Yeah, I know. There's a lot of people named Randy. I'm Tripp, twice as much rock morning show. We're going to be out and about tomorrow, first day Thursday, the rollout of this huge deal that we're getting ready to pull off. This is big. It's a huge thank you to police officers, firefighters, EMS, first responders. A salute to service. And every month we will have a new first day Thursday salute to service recipient. Tomorrow we're just rolling it out. We're just starting the whole process. You'll have a chance to have your say at this as well. But these first day Thursday first responders rock shirts will be handed out tomorrow. We're going to go up to the corner of Garland and Howard at 12 noon. Why are we going there, Tripp? Why is that spot so dang important to you? Well, it's important to all of us. There are 17 monuments, 17 plaques throughout Spokane. A lot of them are in downtown Spokane. This one just happens to be at the corner of Garland and Howard, honoring fallen fireman Thomas Sparrow. He was 54 years old. He was with Spokane Fire Department Engine 16. I know the story that happened July 15th, 1939. This hero walked into a burning house just off the corner of Garland and Howard, like where a church is now. He saves two children's lives, brings them out of the burning house, puts them on the ground, and then drops to the ground. He died right there on the spot, saving two children's lives. We honor Fireman Sparrow tomorrow by going up to the corner of Garland and Howard at 12 noon. First day Thursday, a chance for you to score one of these first responders rock shirts, a very limited edition, and we're going to throw you a pair of Too Broke to Rock number 53 stubs for July 21st. Autumn Kings with Fire from Ashes, White Trash Romeo opening up. It's basically a swag wagon stub drop, but we're also dropping the brand new First Day Thursday First Responders Rock t-shirts. You want one?
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0: Architects Rock 94.5, Spokane's live and local rocker, a Wild Yeti Wednesday, 9 Mile Scooby-Doo scores one of the 4th of July pre-funk four-packs. House Cleaner Shelly, she scored one too. Dying Wish, Castle Rat, Necrogoblicon, Hell's Bells. Those are the four shows that the Yeti has the stubbage to today, and the Yeti is ready. Big shout out to everybody that's been texting in over the Pizza Pipeline Textifying Hotline at 509-744-0945 saying, hey, thank you. Thank you for recognizing these first responders. Oh, man, no, hey, hold on, hold on. Thank them. Thank them. We're just doing regular stuff around here, man. We don't want to put the spotlight on us in any way. This is all about first responders. Well, what are we doing exactly? We're rolling out what's called First Day Thursdays. Yeah, it's not just one Thursday during the year. It's every first Thursday in the month throughout the year and however long we can keep it going. Tomorrow, we're going to be at the corner of Garland and Howard up on the north side of Spokane at 12 noon. Okay? We've got the limited edition first first responders rock First Day Thursday shirts. It's a mouthful. But if you want one of these shirts, we have a limited supply of these. We will give away 50 at that location, the corner of Garland and Howard at 12 noon. We're just going to parallel park right there in front of Time Bomb, and then we're going to start handing out shirts and stubs. Stubs? Yes. Too Broke to Rock, number 53. Might as well make it a swag wagon stub drop, right?
1: Yeah.
0: So you'll get one of these shirts if you're really quick on the ball, because once these 50 shirts are gone, that's when we load up and head over to Coeur d'Alene. We should be in Coeur d'Alene around 2 o'clock in the afternoon at McEwen Field. We're going to be in the parking lot, you know, that big parking lot there in front of McEwen Field. We'll try to park ourselves as close to the new monument that they've erected over the last couple of days for our fallen firefighters. Battalion Chief John Morrison, Battalion Chief Frank Harwood. And we remember you too, David Tisdall. We know you're still getting better, and you have retired, but we remember you as well, bud. Desi Lou in, she says, my dad was a volunteer firefighter and fire investigator for 18 years. He passed away in the line of duty. His name? Officer James Hughes. End of watch. January 6th, 2021. Just recently lost him about 5 years ago. Wow. Desi Lou, thank you for that. We appreciate it. Come get your shirt, Desi Lou. We'll be at the corner of Garland and Howard again at 12 noon. Then we move over to McEwen Field, Coeur d'Alene, Idaho, USA, at about 2 o'clock in the afternoon. So not a very big window of opportunity, but this is going to be hugely important. People are going to ask you about these shirts. Where can I get one of those shirts? And you'll have a story to tell. We thank you for sporting the shirt. First responders rock. A thank you on a First Day Thursday.
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0: Twice as much rock morning show. A little throwback there from Motley Crue. Getting you warmed up for the 4th of July weekend here at Rock 94.5 with the Yeti. Yeah, Yeti's here today. Yay, Yeti. 4th of July is just around the corner. A four-pack, a pre-funk party of sorts. With Stubbs to see Dying Wish, Castle Rat, Necro Goblin Con, and Hell's Bells. What? Oh, he says, let me on the microphone, damn it. If you ever wondered what the Wild Yeti sounds something like that. 509-744-0945. It's the Pizza Pipeline Textify and Hotline. 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
1: I'm KXLY meteorologist Matt Gray. Beautiful summer weather here for the first day of July. It is still a little cooler than average. We'll see our temperatures up into the middle and upper 70s across the region today. Expecting mostly clear skies here for tonight. Partly cloudy conditions for tomorrow with more mid and upper 70s.
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1: 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Yep. 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Yep. 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Bing! Way to go, Brofane. We're going to get you out. Dying Wish, Castle Rat, Necro Goblicon, and Hell's Bells Stack of Stubs. 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We've got the pre-funk party from hell. Dying Wish, Castle Rat, Necro Goblicon, and Hell's Bells. This is a four-pack worth scoring, and the Yeti is ready. More Yeti throughout the day here at Rock 94.5. And don't forget, coming up during the midday show, yeah, our boy Gonzo's not feeling well today. We have a feeling he's just trying to call in sick so he can go DJ Travis and Taylor's wedding over in New York City. Shh. If you hear Jackal fire up between 10 a.m. and 2 p.m. today, text in the word bike, B-I-K-E, for a shot at Jackal Stubbs. Kalispa Raceway Park, September 24th. Jackal's coming to town. We intend on getting your butt in that seat.
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0: Like a Storm, Rock 94.5, home of Keyword Captain of the Week, and Spokane's Best Rock. Gladys Kravitz is our Keyword Captain this week. She scored the $250 in Cold Hard Gift Card. And tomorrow, we've got non-point stubs attached to each and every keyword. Do you have to get all the keywords tomorrow? No. But if you get all five, and you got all five from Monday, Tuesday, and Wednesday, you run into the drawing on Monday morning, when we run a name through the random name generator. If it's you, you score the $250 and the title of Keyword Captain of the Week. But all you need is one little stinking piddly keyword tomorrow to get non-point stubs. Have I made myself clear? If you're not a Mosh Pit All-Star VIP, text VIP to me right now, because you can't win in none of that unless you're a Mosh Pit All-Star VIP. And don't worry, Rock the Locks is taking Friday off, and we'll return next Friday, okay? I promise you, 3-day passes to Rock the Locks. This thing, right?
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0: I totally see you bouncing your head in your cars. I do. 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
0: That's a good one. Rock 94 and a half. The brand new stuff from Zakk Wylde and Black Label Society. And yeah, they're going to be out at Northern Quest Resort Casino coming up late September. We'll get you to that show. Everybody wants to know about Nonpoint, though. It's August 21st at the Knit. And yeah, there are, from what I understand, still stubs available through Ticketmaster and Ticket West outlets and through the box office down there at the Knitting Factory. I don't know how many there are, but there are a few. Okay? Your next shot at Nonpoint Stubs is tomorrow, Instant Redemption Thursday. Nonpoint Stubs attached to each keyword. You only need one keyword to score. Yeah, you'll automatically go into the random name generator if you put in any one of the keywords tomorrow. See how that works? Pays to be a Mosh Pit All-Star VIP, I'll tell you that much, because you can't win unless you're a VIP. But what if I'm not a VIP and I don't want to be a VIP trip? Okay, Stub Day Monday. We've got your shot at Nonpoint Stubs for non-VIPs, but we don't want that. We want you to be a VIP. Text VIP to 509-744-0945, okay? We've got Nonpoint Skillet and Hell's Bell Stubs, Dealer's Choice Stub Day Monday, and I'll have you text in the word stubs on Monday to score those, okay?

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0: best ending in rock. We're not done. Hang on. There we go. Rock 94 and a half, Spokane's live and local rocker. Throwback for you from AC/DC. Kind of getting you in the mood, right? 4th of July weekend right around the corner. We're going to be doing more throwbacks through the weekend, of course. We have more stubs with the Yeti today. I'm not out of here. In fact, I'm going to stick around for a little bit. Shaman's going to come in a little bit early. Gonzo, not feeling well today? Sure. We all know what he's doing, do we not?
1: We know exactly
0: what, what you're doing, Gonz. He has this big lifelong dream of being the DJ at Travis and Taylor's wedding. I think he's trying out today. We'll find out. Stand by. I got something coming up in just a
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3: I'm KXLY meteorologist Matt Gray. Beautiful summer weather here for the first day of July. It is still a little cooler than average. We'll see our temperatures up into the middle and upper 70s across the region today. Expecting mostly clear skies here for tonight. Partly cloudy conditions for tomorrow with more mid and upper 70s.
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0: 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Stand by. You just hang on just for a second. We got some business to take care of right here, right now. I've got, what? Oh my God, $100 worth of fireworks? Wow, $100 worth of fireworks right now. You want them? Okay. 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You need to text me the word BANG, B-A-N-G, BANG, 509-744-0945 is the Pizza Pipeline Textify and Hotline. We'll get you hooked up with a $100 voucher to Warpath Fireworks down in Worley. All right, y'all make the best of the rest. I'm going to hang out, and we're going to give away some Jackal stubs. When you hear Jackal, you'll need to text the word bike. I'll give you all the details as we go through the day. All right? Alter Bridge, Rock 94.5, Spokane's live and local rocker.

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0: So I'm guessing next week's winner's going to be Agatha Quackenbush?
2: That's fun. Very good one.
0: Just kidding. Jeez. Congratulations, Gladys.
3: That's how you do it.
0: Probably going to blow it all on black cats, whisker biscuits, husker do's, and husker don'ts.
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0: Heads up, Mosh Pit All-Stars. We'll be awarding our keyword captain on Monday the 6th, this next round.
3: Good to know.
0: And this instant redemption Thursday. Not point stubs attached to every keyword for the show at the net August 21st.
5: Yeah, buddy, yeah.
0: You don't have to get them all. One freaking keyword is all it takes. You'll go into the random name generator, and if your name comes out the other side, you score instant redemption.
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1: Guys, never be so mean.
0: Massive props going out to the boys from White Trash Romeo. These local 945ers stood above all others in the Too Broke to Rock balloting. They take the direct support slot. July 21st, opening for Autumn Kings at the Knit.
2: Can't wait for that, man. 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
0: And a big shout out to local 945ers Fire from Ashes. They'll jump up on stage first and set the scene.
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0: Congratulations to both of these badass bands and the Mosh Pit All-Stars that put them up on the Too Broke to Rock stage at the Knit.
4: Yeah, baby!
0: Too Broke to Rock swag wagon stub drops are popping off now at Spokane's best website and on Spokane's best app, fueled by Nom Nom.
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0: 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Rock 94.5, proud to welcome Jackal back to town. Kalispa Raceway, September 24th. Those stubs go on sale Friday morning. Tripster in for Gonzo. He's out, you know. And congratulations to Mosh Pit All-Star VIP Dean Loy. Way to go, Dino. Got yourself a pair of Jackal stubs before anybody else can even buy them. Way to go, brother.
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0: 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Nab 3 of the 5 Friday keywords. 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
0: Gonzo's got to win them before you can buy them. 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
0: So I'm guessing next week's winner is going to be Agatha Quackenbush.
2: That's fine. Very good one.
0: Just kidding. Jeez. Congratulations, Gladys.
3: That's how you do it.
0: Probably gonna blow it all on black cats, whisker biscuits, husker do's, and husker don'ts.
4: Nips and dazers, with or without the scooter stick.
0: Heads up, Mosh Pit All-Stars. We'll be awarding our keyword captain on Monday the 6th, this next round.
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0: 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Not point stubs attached to every keyword for the show at the net August 21st.
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0: You don't have to get them all. One frickin' keyword is all it takes. You'll go into the random name generator, and if your name comes out the other side, you score instant redemption.
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1: I hate you for the sacrifices you made for me. I hate you for every time you ever bled for me. 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

0: 4.5, Spokane's best rock. Shannon stepping in on Gonzo's territory, because well, he ain't around, so. Gonzo's out, the boys will play. And play some Jackal we did not too long ago, which, as you know, all week long has been worth the Jackal hookups to that show coming to Calise Bay Raceway Park this summer. You've got a shot at it again tomorrow, if I don't say your name here in just a moment, as these stubs don't even go on sale till Friday, so these are win-before-you-buy opportunities for you, the Mosh Pit All-Star. A horns up to Sinister Surfer, selected by the random text generator, the latest to score the hookups. 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
1: Guys, never useful me.
0: Massive props going out to the boys from White Trash Romeo. These local 945ers stood above all others in the Too Broke to Rock balloting. They take the direct support slot. July 21st, opening for Autumn Kings at the Knit.
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0: And a big shout out to local 945ers Fire from Ashes. They'll jump up on stage first and set the scene.
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0: Congratulations to both of these badass bands and the Mosh Pit All-Stars that put them up on the Too Broke to Rock stage at the Knit.
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0: Rock 94 and a half, Spokane's best rock. Hey man, those 4th of July 4-packs are still up for grabs, you know, because it's still Wild Yeti Wednesday. So far, 9 Mile Scooby-Doos, House Cleaner Shelly, Brofane picking up the 4-packs of Stubbs. Go check out Dying Wish, Castle Rat, Necrogoblicon, and Hell's Bells. You can grab yourself one, too. 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Ye old textifying hotline. 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And if it lands on you, well, actually with this group of stuff, it just stomps on your head. You and a butter going to the shows.
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0: 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You know, you really don't have to keep your ears peeled for it, because it's so disturbing when you hear it that it kind of jolts you into, oh my God, where's my phone? Not like you have to call 911, but you do have to send the word WILD to us, W-I-L-D. If you're down for scoring some stubs, 4th of July 4-pack up for grabs. And you could be into Hell's Bells, Necrogoblicon, Dying Wish, and Castle Rat. All four shows. Your chance to score happens before 6 right here on the Fender.
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7: 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The Big Burn, the Great Fires, the Big Blow-Up. 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
8: 1910 was truly anomalous. 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
8: So that's when those fires really peaked and became this massive, catastrophic fire or collection of fires that burned around 3 million acres, which is an area the size of Connecticut.
6: Hear more about the Big Burn during another KXLY Brands America 250 moment, brought to you by Fred's Appliance.
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13: 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Make sure you put it in that box. The word is wax. W-A-X. Wax. 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

0: Zombie on Rock 94.5, Spokane's best rock. Hey man, we're warming up for Blessing in Disguise, the music festival coming to town here in about a week and a half. One Spokane Stadium downtown where over 20 bands will be together, including Everclear, Tim Montana, Aaron Jones, Local 945. It's just a whole slate of great entertainment. And the hookups coming your way tomorrow on Throwback Thursday. Yeah, you and a bud could get hooked up. Go in there, check out all those bands. Let's be listening for double shots of Everclear, the band, not the booze. Although, what would a double shot of Everclear, the booze, sound like? Glug, glug, glug? Definitely the last one. Ooh, that's hot. Tomorrow when you hear the double shots of Everclear, the word you want to text us is BID, B-I-D. It's actually an acronym, Blessing in Disguise. Don't type out the whole word. I mean, I guess you could if you wanted to. Just type BID. That'll get you into the random text generator for a shot at the hookups.
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0: July 21st at the Knit. Place gonna be hopping with those guys. 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Also welcoming local 945ers, White Trash Romeo and Fire from Ashes to the stage for Too Broke to Rock. A shot at Stubbs coming up for you. Too Broke to Rock, that is. Tomorrow. Yeah, man. First day Thursday. We're going to be handing out those really cool First Day Thursday Fast First Responders rock shirts. Limited edition. Beauties. At the corner of Garland and Howard at noon. And we'll be in Coeur d'Alene at McEwen at 2 p.m. Get you some of that. And today on Wild Yeti Wednesday, another Moshpit All-Star joining the ranks of 9 Mile Scooby-Doos, Brofane, and House Cleaner Shelly. Grabbing the 4th of July 4-pack from the Wild Yeti. Check out Dying Wish, Castle Rat, Necrogoblicon, and Hell's Bells. And that's Coil Tech Chris, who heard the Wild Yeti. And text the word wild into me for a shot at those stubs. And Bugatti got him. Just like that.
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4: Hi, it's Chris Proctor in the 4 News Now First Alert Weather Center. Beautiful day today. Skies will clear this evening, and it's going to be a cool start to the day on Thursday. A morning low of 48 degrees will warm up nicely into the mid-70s with sunny skies. Warmer weather as we head closer to the weekend, 80 on Friday.
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12: 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It's courtesy of Sounds on Wheels off Pines and 90 in the Valley. Your 445 afternoon quickie keyword is pine. P-I-N-E, as in pine tree, pine needle. 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Pine. P-I-N-E. 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

0: 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We're just thinking. Tomorrow, if you miss out on the non-point stubs, which are up for grabs, instant redemption style in the Mosh Pit All-Star VIP program with the keywords, I don't get all down and gloomy and, you know, let it ruin your weekend. You'll have a shot soon enough, as soon as Stub Day Monday, when Trip rolls back in with the Twice As Much Rock Morning Show offering up dealer's choice hookups, one of which is non-point. Also up for grabs Stub Day Monday, Skillet and Hell's Bells stubs. Let's check it out. You could win Stub Day Monday with Trip.
1: The speed limit is up, so are the concerns. Why one veteran truck driver says Idaho's new law is dangerous. Plus, the new Spokane County service that could literally be a lifesaver for families. For the first time in years, the clock tower will chime again tonight on 4 News Now.
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